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1: I climbed up to the attic once, I can't remember why. 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I cleaned the dust and cobwebs off, I tried it on and then I sat down on the staircase and I looked at it again. The time went by but I was busy dreaming of the dead and thinking of my grandpa's tale about how he got wed. 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So small a shop as that one was, you couldn't find today.

multiplication. That's the name of the game in every generation. You know to play the same. Yeah, it's

Dreaming, I'm always dreaming. 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Searching,